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soon I discovered that this rock thing was true. Jerry Lee Lewis was the devil. Jesus was an architect previous to his career as a prophet. 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

That was a good one time. Her name was Corrine. This is called the name of this is Corrine. Now where you stay last night is Corrine. Where you gonna get lost out of sight? This was a bad girl. You got it, Cardin? This was a bad girl. She killed everybody in the family. She killed her mother. She killed her father. She killed her sister. She killed her grandmother. She killed all of her ancestors. They put in jail for a long day with her back turned to the wall. And she was in that jailhouse. She trying to study the way how to get out of that jailhouse. Been there 40 long days. So, well, it was summertime, and the jail that she was in, the smokestack was out of the smokestack. I mean, the pipe was out of the smokestack. And she said, I don't know if I can get through there or not, but I'm going to try to make it. And I think I can. And so, first thing, she wanted to inquire, see if anybody around and knew anything about it. She said, have you seen Corrine?

And so, she crawled up through that smokestack. Some way and somehow, she jumped on top of the jailhouse on the other side of the fence. When she hit the ground, them hound dogs, they was asleep, but they heard her when she woke up. When they woke them hound dogs up, they rushed her so fast trying to catch her, she was grunting the stuff she made. She passed by me, she was grunting some kind of like this.

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Doggone her soul.

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Went down by the riverside and spotted the track going through a sandbar. When the guy there said, she been long here. When in Spanish, she been long here. It sounds some kind of like this to me. Them hound dogs still talk a check.

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Went up on the mountain and spotted going through that canebrake. Went to the canebrake, said, well, had the fire squad on top of the mountain, said, let me take it out. I said, no, we could fire this fire squad. Fire the fire squad on the mountain, said, all shoot it down at one time. And sure enough, they did. Them 45 battery from top of the mountain sounds some kind of like this to me.

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When in doubt, bam, or at least that did. And of course you know spit don't make babies.